she attractive. Back it, up elastic. Can't tell if she real or she plastic. Ain't about B's or P's in the bank. It's about respect that you put on my neck. No, no, we don't do no stress. Loyalty first and then come the checks. No, no, we don't do no stress. Loyalty first and then come the...

Dannes und Dilles. Concha, Bau, Chinges und Dinges. E-Scoots with the vacuum packs. Swissy Ends kann er gets down mad, mad, mad, mad. Swissy Ends kann er gets down mad, mad, mad. Back it, back it, back it, up elastic. Can't tell if she real or she plastic. Ain't about B's or P's in the bank. It's about respect that you put on my neck. No, no, we don't do no stress. Loyalty first and then come the checks. No,

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Looking for the sign between the lines. Looking for the sign from you, oh yeah.

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They build walls. 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They tell us to obey. They tell us to forget. They tell us to divide. Music is our

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Listen to the drums, follow the beat. 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
1: No relationship. It depends on who's in the band.
0: Now, you still compose very much. Are you planning any